blood. Laying on the bathroom floor, feeling nothing. I'm overwhelmed and insecure. Give me something I could take to ease my mind slowly.

0: Exa FM 97.3.
1: No, I turned wrong. 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Is that what devils do?